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1: Eric Slater, 1029 The Rattler. Baby, it is going to be another big week. 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The Eagles, REO Speedwagon this Saturday. 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This Saturday night, the legendary Polk Street Cruise returns with the Panhandle Council of Car Clubs and Amarillo's Classic Rock Station. That's us. And this Saturday night, we're teaming up with the Green Gorilla Smoke and Vape to go commercial free for the Polk Street Cruise. So it is going to be a great week. Plus, Route 66 Motor Speedway has got Kids Night on August 8th. The Harley Heroes Blood Drive is coming your way August 15th. I'll see you back in the AM with all the details and a shot to get your office in on our next Grandma's Burrito stop. I'll see you then.

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1: 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And August 22nd, get ready for a tribute to Van Halen and Tom Petty. 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

0: The legendary Polk Street Cruise is back this Saturday night from 6 to 8 p.m. from the heart of downtown Amarillo. 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The Double Tribute Summer is officially underway at Shark Beach, and you're invited. It's only the coolest night under the stars with some of the greatest tributes on tour. This Saturday night, it's one of the biggest tribute nights of the summer with the music of the Eagles and REO Speedwagon. And August 22nd, get ready for a tribute to Van Halen and Tom Petty. Shark Beach is always the biggest party of the weekend. So this summer, grab your friends and head to the beach.
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Hey, what's happening? Eric Slater, 1029 The Rattler. Baby, it is going to be another big week. Every single day, Monday through Friday, at noon, Mighty Iris getting you hooked up with the next big double tribute at Shark Beach. The Eagles, REO Speedwagon this Saturday. She's got your tickets and burgers, so hang out. This Saturday night, the legendary Polk Street Cruise returns with the Panhandle Council of Car Clubs and Amarillo's Classic Rock Station. That's us. And this Saturday night, we're teaming up with the Green Gorilla Smoke and Vape to go commercial free for the Polk Street Cruise. So

is going to be a great week. Plus, Route 66 Motor Speedway has got Kids Night on August 8th. The Harley Heroes Blood Drive is coming your way August 15th. I'll see you back in the AM with all the details and a shot to get your office in on our next Grandma's Burrito Stop. I'll see you then.

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Hey, what's happening? Eric Slater, 1029 The Rattler. Baby, it is going to be another big week. Every single day, Monday through Friday, at noon, Mighty Iris getting you hooked up with the next big double tribute at Shark Beach. The Eagles, REO Speedwagon this Saturday. She's got your tickets and burgers, so hang out. This Saturday night, the legendary Polk Street Cruise returns with the Panhandle Council of Car Clubs and Amarillo's Classic Rock Station. That's us. And this Saturday night, we're teaming up at the Green Gorilla Smoke and Vape to go commercial free for the Polk Street Cruise. So it is going to be a great week. Plus, Route 66 Motor Speedway has got Kids Night on August 8th. The Harley Heroes Blood Drive is coming your way August 15th. I'll see you back in the AM with all the details and a shot to get your office in on our next Grandma's Burrito stop. I'll see you then.

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0: Hey guys, it's Iris. Come have a nooner with me. Every day, Monday through Friday, I'll give you a chance to get hooked up for the weekend with passes for Shark Beach, along with some tasty burgers. Come have lunch with me.
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Hey, what's happening? Eric Slater, 1029 The Rattler. Baby, it is going to be another big week. Every single day, Monday through Friday, at noon, Mighty Iris getting you hooked up with the next big double tribute at Shark Beach. The Eagles, REO Speedwagon this Saturday. She's got your tickets and burgers, so hang out. This Saturday night, the legendary Polk Street Cruise returns with the Panhandle Council of Car Clubs and Amarillo's Classic Rock Station. That's us. And this Saturday night, we're teaming up with the Green Gorilla Smoke and Vape to go commercial free for the Polk Street Cruise. So it is going to be a great week. Plus, Route 66 Motor Speedway has got Kids Night on August 8th. The Harley Heroes Blood Drive is coming your way August 15th. I'll see you back in the AM with all the details and a shot to get your office in on our next Grandma's Burrito stop. I'll see you then.

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Hey, what's happening? Eric Slater, 1029 The Rattler. Baby, it is going to be another big week. Every single day, Monday through Friday, at noon, Mighty Iris getting you hooked up with the next big double tribute at Shark Beach. The Eagles, REO Speedwagon this Saturday. She's got your tickets and burgers, so hang out. This Saturday night, the legendary Polk Street Cruise returns with the Panhandle Council of Car Clubs and Amarillo's Classic Rock Station. That's us. And this Saturday night, we're teaming up with the Green Gorilla Smoke and Vape to go commercial free for the Polk Street Cruise. So it is going to be a great week. Plus, Route 66 Motor Speedway has got Kids Night on August 8th. The Harley Heroes Blood Drive is coming your way August 15th. I'll see you back in the AM with all the details and a shot to get your office in on our next Grandma's Burrito stop. I'll see you then.

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Hey, what's happening? Eric Slater, 1029 The Rattler. Baby, it is going to be another big week. Every single day, Monday through Friday at noon, Mighty Iris getting you hooked up with the next big double tribute at Shark Beach. The Eagles, REO Speedwagon this Saturday. She's got your tickets and burgers, so hang out. This Saturday night, the legendary Polk Street Cruise returns with the Panhandle Council of Car Clubs and Amarillo's Classic Rock Station. That's us. And this Saturday night, we're teaming up at the Green Gorilla Smoke and Vape to go commercial free for the Polk Street Cruise. So it is going to be a great week. Plus, Route 66 Motor Speedway has got Kids Night on August 8th. The Harley Heroes Blood Drive is coming your way August 15th. I'll see you back in the AM with all the details and a shot to get your office in on our next Grandma's Burrito stop. I'll see you then.

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0: Hey guys, it's Iris. Come have a nooner with me. Every day, Monday through Friday, I'll give you a chance to get hooked up for the weekend with passes for Shark Beach, along with some tasty burgers. Come have lunch with me.
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1: Eric Slater, 1029 The Rattler. Baby, it is going to be another big week. Every single day, Monday through Friday, at noon, Mighty Iris getting you hooked up with the next big double tribute at Shark Beach. The Eagles, REO Speedwagon this Saturday. She's got your tickets and burgers, so hang out. This Saturday night, the legendary Polk Street Cruise returns with the Panhandle Council of Car Clubs and Amarillo's Classic Rock Station. That's us. And this Saturday night, we're teaming up at the Green Gorilla Smoke and Vape to go commercial free for the Polk Street Cruise. So it is going to be a great week. Plus, Route 66 Motor Speedway has got Kids Night on August 8th. The Harley Heroes Blood Drive is coming your way August 15th. I'll see you back in the AM with all the details and a shot to get your office in on our next Grandma's Burrito stop. I'll see you then.

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1: Rumors spreading around in that Texas town. About the shack outside the game. You know what I'm talking about. Just let me know if you wanna go to that home out on the range. They got a lot of nice girls.

Hey, turn that Texas up. 102.9 The Rattler. Don't be afraid. ZZ Top, Eric Slater in the mornings. Welcome to Wednesday. I hope you're having a terrific week. Finally, man, a break from the heat. It is only going to be 101 today. Whew. Man. I know that doesn't. Sorry, that's not funny. Pretty much the 100s into the weekend, maybe across the weekend. So, man, we'll get through it, I promise you. Currently at the Trips Harley-Davidson Studios, we are hanging out in the middle 70s and lots to do, man. Shark Beach, we got another pair of tickets up for grabs. We're going to get you dialed in with Grandma's Burritos. Back to school, Harley Heroes, Polk Street Cruise. We are going to be talking about the cruise and going commercial free. Lots to do, man. Good morning.

0: I know you guys are getting excited about the Polk Street Cruise. A lot of questions about the cruise, like how do I enter my car and stuff like that. There is no entry. It is 100% free to cruise and 100% free to watch. Man, there's no entry. There's no signing up. There's no. You just come out, you join in, you have a great time. And we can't wait to see you this coming Saturday night. We're getting messages from car clubs as far as Oklahoma City, out there in Albuquerque, Odessa. People are coming in for the cruise. This could be one of the biggest cruises ever. So here's the deal. Make sure you keep it tuned in and turned up. We are going commercial free because of our good friends over there at the Green Gorilla Smoke and Vape. So if you're looking for an official soundtrack of this year's Polk Street Cruise, maybe right here, 102.9 The Rattler, this Saturday night.
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7: I'm U.S. Transportation Secretary Sean Duffy. The sound of a seatbelt. It's one of the most important sounds in our car. It means everyone is ready and everyone is safe. The more our kids see us put on our seatbelts, the more natural it is for them to put theirs on too. 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

Got Christy checking in at the Talkin' Text this morning, 806-350-1029. Tasty burritos are on her mind this morning. She asks, are we going to have another opportunity to get our business registered for the Grandma's Burrito Drop? Well, Christy, the answer to that is yes. We're going to do that in the 9 o'clock. So if you want tasty burritos delivered to your business, that's how you do it.

0: So do you guys collect t-shirts? I know a lot of people that collect t-shirts. I guess I kind of do a little bit. If you do, we've got one of the most collectible out there on August 15th for Harley Heroes. We're working with Coffee Memorial Blood Center, of course, and Trips Harley-Davidson. They have put together a t-shirt this year that is probably one of the coolest blood drive t-shirts in the history of all blood drives combined. It's awesome. It is a great t-shirt. You are going to want to own it. Now, you have to be able to give blood. I think, was it 56 days in order to give blood? If you are inside that window, you can't give, that kind of thing. It's going down August 15th. We're going to be live at Trips Harley-Davidson in the Hog Room. It's going to be a great cause. We would love for you to be a part of it. And we're going to be out there broadcasting live. Our friends from Shark Beach are going to hook us up with tickets to take care of you if you come out and donate. Walk-ons is going to be out there. We're going to have a ton of things going on. Harley Heroes, make sure that's on your calendar for August the 15th. 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

0: When you first saw her, she was out walking her dog. 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Your foot was on the gas and her life was on the line. 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

Hey, I don't know if you've heard. Congratulations going out to Anitra Williams, was the winner of Destination Live. I don't even know if she knows where she's going yet, but I'm sure it's going to be cool, right? Congratulations, Anitra. You could be next. The next big contest coming your way, man, it's not that far off. We'll have details breaking in the next couple weeks.

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Real. 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

It's High Definition Classic Rock, 102.9 The Rattler, Led Zeppelin, Eric Slater in the mornings. Hope your Wednesday's off to a great start. I've got your news of the weird and unnatural just around the corner and a dilemma. So let's say you could get a $50,000 payout or do a coin flip for $1 million. The thing, though, is you'll get nothing if you get the coin flip wrong. What would you do? $50K against $1 million. New weight loss fad is out there. It's called diarrhea lettuce. I'm not sure I'm on board with that one. What are you good at that no one would believe? And the story of the bold thief. It's all coming up. News of the weird and unnatural just around the corner. I got the crew coming up next.

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It's High Definition Classic Rock 102.9 The Rattler. Tom Petty, Eric Slater in the mornings. Welcome. If you're just now joining us, hope your Wednesday is off to a great start. I hope you're having a great week. We are obviously looking forward to this weekend. Mighty Irish today at noon has got another pair of passes for what could be one of the biggest tributes of the entire summer. If you love going out to Shark Beach, as we certainly do, this is definitely one you don't want to miss. Eagles REO Speedwagon, tickets at noon. Make sure you are hanging out with Iris. Good morning. Ladies and gentlemen, your news of the weird and unnatural. Pablo Picasso, briefly suspected of being involved in the 1911 theft of the Mona Lisa. He was released due to lack of evidence, despite possessing statues, well, previously stolen from the Louvre back in 1907. Blue whale calves can gain 200 pounds a day, every day, for the first year of their lives. This is while they're nursing, roughly their first 8 months. The eye of an ostrich, because I know you needed this information, is bigger than its brain. An ostrich's eyes are about 2 inches in diameter, which is almost the size of a billiard ball. Originally, Marge Simpson's hairstyle was designed that way because the creator, Matt Groening, is that how you say his name? I've never, Matt, I'll just call him Matt like I know him, wanted to hide her rabbit ears. The gag was meant to be revealed in the final episode of the series, but scrapped the plan long ago because there would have been too many inconsistencies for that to work. But apparently Marge has rabbit ears, or in the original she did. A man helped unlock a sheriff's SUV when he got locked out. In the video footage, the guy was asked, "How did you do that?" And he goes, "I'm a locksmith." A woman in Iowa got a DWI while driving a lawnmower, and that is so Iowa. In the couldn't have planned for this news, Apple's smart glasses may be delayed longer than expected due to privacy concerns. It seems like it's the same old smart glasses concerns. They can record other people without their knowledge or consent. A professor is going viral for talking about how he hid fake instructions to AI in an exam prompt that was written in white font. And he says that that line exposed the cheaters when they copied and pasted it into a chatbot. A Netflix executive claims he was

fired from his $1.1 million a year job after revealing that he had taken medically prescribed ketamine. But get this, he said it happened during a, quote, trust exercise at a work retreat. Police in New Jersey are investigating after several children attending a YMCA summer camp allegedly consumed mushroom-laced edibles. Uganda is forcing everyone to spend the last Saturday of every month cleaning. It's meant to improve sanitation, prevent disease outbreaks, and promote environmental cleanliness. And they believe the government can actually enforce that. An upscale bakery in New York City denies that they just buy Costco croissants and mark them up. That's pretty funny. A Florida man arrested after deputies said he sent 7 of his former co-workers' paychecks to his own bank account. Say it's not so. Now, here's the dilemma this morning. I love when we have these kind of like dilemma questions. If you had a choice between instantly receiving $50,000 or flipping a coin for a 50% chance to win $1 million, what would you pick? Someone conducted that poll and found that 65% of Americans would take the guaranteed 50 grand. 25% want to flip the coin for $1 million and risk walking away with nothing. 10% of people aren't sure what they would do. For what it's worth, the region with the most gamblers is out west. Midwesterners are most likely to take the quick 50. Also, men, 32% were a lot more likely to want to flip that coin than the women did. So, men are definitely more of the gambler. I mean, you've seen the videos, right? So, and if you've been wondering how I can lose weight, not me specifically, although, yeah, I could lose a couple pounds for sure. There's videos circulating in social media about how easy it is to lose weight simply by eating the diarrhea lettuce. I'm obviously hoping to, is it the cyclospora parasite? They're calling this the supposed trend cyclospora skinny. And while most of the posts are clearly tongue-in-cheek, officials are worried that people, specifically TikTok people, are going to try it. It sounds insane, but you never know who's doing their own research on TikTok. So experts are telling people, don't be stupid. Which is kind of tough, right? One doctor says getting any illness on purpose is just a bad idea. He adds, with diarrhea, you're going to lose a lot of electrolytes, so you're going to have problems with muscle cramps, headaches, and dehydration. You don't want to get to the state where your heart just can't pump enough blood because there's no water. That said, all lettuce isn't compromised, and eating salads for every meal, trying to get hopefully scoring some of that hot diarrhea lettuce. What? 4 more states have been added to the outbreak, by the way. There have been tens of thousands of cases and hundreds of hospitalizations. And I feel bad because whenever I like get a burger from anywhere, it doesn't matter where, I'm always like, no lettuce. Because I just don't like lettuce. I mean, it just takes up valuable real estate anyway. So, but yeah, now I feel like I'm not accusing you of having the diarrhea lettuce. I never order lettuce. I know it's personal, right? What are you good at that you don't talk about because it's just a little weird? Someone asked the internet, what's something you're shockingly good at you never mentioned to anyone because it would sound completely made up? One guy says, untying tight knots. When I was a child, I tied extremely tight knots just so I could untie them. I know, it's weird. Guitar Hero, I dropped out of high school for a bit and played it nonstop to keep myself busy. I even won money at a couple tournaments. I'm a 36-year-old woman who works for the government now, and I doubt my prowess would be appreciated in polite conversation. I think it would be the hit of the party, quite frankly. Anybody got any Guitar Hero? Let's rock it. I got it. I have an incredibly accurate internal clock. If I need to wake up at 6:14 a.m. for a flight, I will open my eyes at exactly 6:13 a.m. Look at the clock and watch the numbers change. It works without fail no matter how tired I am. When a string comes out of sweatpants and hoodies, I can put it back with just my hands. I might use that at a party.
I can accurately predict when a song is right around 150 beats per minute. Picking handcuffs, don't ask. I can't, I can hear electricity. I can tell if a circuit is closed or open, how much current is going through, whether it's AC or DC, whether it's high or low voltage. I mean, what? That's odd. I'm elite at making a to-do list for the day and then completely ignoring it. That could be my favorite. And finally, there's a video making rounds of a guy reaching into a drive-through window, turning the key to the cash register, opening it, and stealing cash. He actually gets away with it the first time because the workers are hustling around in the background, but then the thief goes back for seconds and, well, he's caught that time. The workers run over yelling and he gives the money back, or at least some of it. Then they got him to scram. The video ends abruptly. It's unclear where it took place or if the crook was ever caught and arrested, but it doesn't seem staged, so we're assuming that it's a real crime that was posted, shared, and lost context along the way. That's what I got, man. That's your news of the weird, unnatural. Here's ZZ Top. Coming in loud. Good morning.

0: Yeah, great start today. In in the 8 o'clock, I'm going to give you a shot to register your business. I know, right? If you want grandma's burritos delivered to your doorstep, that's how you do it. So I'm going to give you that opportunity coming up here in just a little bit. But first, are you a chocolate sniffer? Are you a sniffer of the chocolate? This is weird, but it could be a good thing. And we'll tell you more coming up here at about 15.
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Classic rock. 102.9 The Rattler. Aerosmith. Man, good morning. Thank you for being a part of the magic that is Wednesday. Not really sure how much magic is there, but 806-350-1029. Going to give you a chance to get in the running for a burrito drop. A burrito drop. From Grandma's Burritos, man. It's good stuff, I promise you. So we'll talk about that here in a bit. Also, sniffing of the chocolate. I thought this was fascinating. New study found that men who had not eaten for at least 10 hours, so maybe on a fast, were able to complete more leg extension reps when they smelled chocolate in between tests. The study included 23 men who tested three different scents: dark chocolate, milk chocolate, and water. The biggest boost came from the dark chocolate, which you know, I tried it. You know, I think they say that dark chocolate, if it's at least 70%, is it cocoa or cocoa or whatever, it's got to be at least 70% or something like that in order for it to be considered healthy chocolate. Have you ever tasted that chocolate? It does not taste like chocolate. It is a total scam, but I digress. Guys completing 18 more reps than they did when smelling just plain water. Milk chocolate helped too, about adding 9 extra reps. Now, they didn't do the study with women because you can't just put chocolate in front of women and expect them not to eat it. I'm kidding, man. If you saw me in front of chocolate, you would be embarrassed for me. So I'm just teasing. Researchers found even though rep counts increased, the men didn't say the workouts felt any harder. They even reported feeling less interested in eating after smelling dark chocolate. It's probably because they secretly know what that tastes like. Researchers think that strong, bitter scent may act as bitter indeed, may act as a signal that a filling food is on the way. That helps the brain create a sense of fullness before any food is actually eaten. Could that all be real? I don't know. Hey, do me a favor. Go sniff chocolate today. Your chocolate, not somebody else's. That would be weird.

0: died and you walked by and said no. I'm dead.
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0: So we've got a really cool. I'm going to say this is one of the important events. We love all of our events. Some of them might rise to a level of a little bit more important. And Harley Heroes would definitely be that. August 15th, it's going down. Trips Harley Davidson. We're going to be hanging out in the Hog Room all morning and afternoon long with Coffee Memorial Blood Center. So here's the deal. We need blood. We always need more and more blood. Coffee Memorial handles, I always forget the number, but it is a bunch of hospitals, emergency centers. The reason they're always looking for that type O, the reason they're always looking for that is because that's what they keep on like rescue helicopters. Helicopters that are racing off to somebody that could maybe not make it unless they get a transfusion right there on the flight. So it's incredibly important. And in the summertime, of course, blood needs rise because, well, you're just a little bit more active. Let's just be honest. So here's the deal. August 15th, you are invited to become a Harley Hero. This is kind of a motorcycle-themed one, but it applies to everybody because that blood is universal, right? But we're going to be hanging out at Trips Harley Davidson. You are going to get probably one of the coolest T-shirts Coffee Memorial Blood Center has ever done in their history. It's that cool. You're going to get that for donating. Plus, our friends over there at Shark Beach are going to get you hooked up. I think we're going to have Van Halen Tom Petty tickets for the first X amount in line that they come out and donate. Plus, Walk-On Sports Bistro is going to be out there. We'll find a bunch of cool extras. I think Trips Harley Davidson always throws in some stuff. Harley Heroes, if you can, on August 15th, because I know there's like a 56-day wait or something like that in between donations. 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

Amarillo's classic rock station. Good morning. We just want to feed you in the office. Grandma's burritos, you know, the burritos chingones. Probably saying that wrong. Sorry. Burritos chingones. Man, if you guys want tasty burritos dropped off at your office, it's super simple to do. I need your first name. I need your last name. I need you to tell me where you work. And you need to text that to me now, 806-350-1029. We're going to put all the businesses into one pile. We're going to draw a winner. I think we do that tomorrow, in fact. I'll give you another opportunity tomorrow before we draw a winner. How about that? But get me, and if you registered your business yesterday, you're in. You don't have to do it again, and you don't have to have somebody else register. You can only register a business one time. So those are the rules. But I need you to get that in. 806-350-1029. If you would like to have those burritos at your doorstep, text me now. First name, last name, where you work. 806-350-1029, and good luck.

0: Amarillo's classic rock station, 102.9 The Rattler, Twisted Sister. Eric Slater in the mornings. Hey, I hope you guys are having a terrific Wednesday. Thank you to everybody that got their office registered for the Grandma's Burrito Drop. Now, tomorrow I'm going to give you another opportunity to get your business in. So if you haven't already done so, don't sweat it. You can do it again tomorrow. And then we'll draw a winner. And that person who nominated their office or place of employment is going to get a dozen of Grandma's Burrito's Finest. And we'll do it again. We're going to keep doing this. So if you love tasty burritos and you want to be the hero of the workplace, you've got another shot coming up tomorrow. So stick around for that. AC/DC, John Cougar on the way. Stick around.
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Man, I cannot believe how close we are to going back to school. 102.9 The Rattler. We've got a great way where you can help the kids and help the teachers. I'm going to run down back to school coming up here in about 15 minutes. Stick around.

0: Man, I know you guys got stuff. I know you got a lot going on, but if you could swing by the Facebook page, The Rattler 1029, I would really appreciate it, especially if you are a Texas Panhandle teacher. Now, I know you got that classroom needs list. Make sure that is posted in the comments section. Then, of course, we are inviting parents and local businesses and folks to stop on by and help those teachers clear the list. But teachers, if your list is not in the comments section, they'll never find it.
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It's Amarillo's classic rock station, 102.9 The Rattler. Ozzy and Eric Slater in the mornings. What's happening Wednesday? Stay cool out there. It's going to be another hot one. Harley Heroes is coming your way. I got all those details coming up here in about 15 minutes.

0: Committed to classic rock, 102.9 The Rattler. Eric Slater in the mornings. Man, I gotta go. Mighty Iris is coming in next at noon today. She's gonna break out another pair of tickets for this weekend at Shark Beach. Probably one of the biggest tributes of the summer. Eagles, REO Speedwagon. If you are an Eagles fan, oh my gosh, you gotta go. Free tickets coming up at noon along with some burgers. Dirty Dave in at 3. He's got the bump, and he is taking you home commercial-free at 4:20 with the early work release with Jimmy Johns. You guys have a terrific afternoon. I'll see you back here bright and early in the AM tomorrow.
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creepy. I almost put in that greatest hits to calm me down this morning. It's 102.9 The Rattler. It's Mighty Iris. I almost put on my greatest hits, The Police, because I'm having these side effects. I made it to the doctor, you should know, yesterday. It was awesome. They gave me two injection shots. Yeah. So I'm having like a side effect where my wrists feel really tight, and so do my kneecaps. So it's kind of difficult to drive. Like, it was kind of scary in a way. It gave me anxiety. But The Police definitely calmed me down. Here's Heart.

Hey, what's happening? Eric Slater, 1029 The Rattler. Baby, it is going to be another big week. Every single day, Monday through Friday, at noon, Mighty Iris getting you hooked up with the next big double tribute at Shark Beach. The Eagles, REO Speedwagon this Saturday. She's got your tickets and burgers, so hang out. This Saturday night, the legendary Polk Street Cruise returns with the Panhandle Council of Car Clubs and Amarillo's Classic Rock Station. That's us. And this Saturday night, we're teaming up with the Green Gorilla Smoke and Vape to go commercial free for the Polk Street Cruise. So it is going to be a great week. Plus, Route 66 Motor Speedway has got Kids Night on August 8th. The Harley Heroes Blood Drive is coming your way August 15th. I'll see you back in the AM with all the details and a shot to get your office in on our next Grandma's Burrito stop. I'll see you then.

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1029 The Rattler. It's Mighty Iris. So yeah, side effects are recurring. I had an injection shot at the doctor, two actually. One was a steroid shot for the allergies, and the other one was for allergies too. It was an antibiotic, and she said it was gonna cause insomnia, which is my kryptonite, man. I already have insomnia issues, so I've been up since 2:30-ish in the morning. Could not go back to sleep. I was watching movie after movie after movie, so I'm gonna be a bit delirious today. I hope you're ready.

0: Wow, wow. It's 102.9 The Rattler. Guess what? Grandma's Burritos Office Drop is back on. Listen with Eric Slater. Every single morning, he'll get your office signed up, and you'll get a dozen of those delicious burritos delivered to your office. You're going to be a hero. Good luck.
1: 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Coffee beans. Today, around 3:30, we're doing the afternoon bump, giving you the pick-me-up you need to get through your day. I'm sending you to see my personal dealer, Coffee Lady, over at Coffee Beans for a fat sack of coffee. All right, that was 44 words.
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So I'm embarrassed about my doctor's visit yesterday. It's 102.9 The Rattler. It's Mighty Iris. Guess where they had to give me the shot injections? And I'm not being immature about this. They had to put it in my bum, right? Not in it, but on it. Anyway, but they sent in a woman to do it, right? So that was nice for me. It made me feel more comfortable. But I thought I could just lower down my pants just a little bit and she'd be able to stick the needle in at the top of my arse. And she yanked them down further and my line was exposed. She saw my line. She saw my crack-a-lack, and I'm not okay with that. I don't even moon people. Like, my ass is not my best feature. You know what I mean?

Hey, what's happening? Eric Slater, 1029 The Rattler. Baby, it is going to be another big week. Every single day, Monday through Friday, at noon, Mighty Iris getting you hooked up with the next big double tribute at Shark Beach. The Eagles, REO Speedwagon this Saturday. She's got your tickets and burgers, so hang out. This Saturday night, the legendary Polk Street Cruise returns with the Panhandle Council of Car Clubs and Amarillo's Classic Rock Station. That's us. And this Saturday night, we're teaming up with the Green Gorilla Smoke and Vape to go commercial free for the Polk Street Cruise. So it is going to be a great week. Plus, Route 66 Motor Speedway has got Kids Night on August 8th. The Harley Heroes Blood Drive is coming your way August 15th. I'll see you back in the AM with all the details and a shot to get your office in on our next Grandma's Burrito stop. I'll see you then.

0: Hey, shout out to Anitra Williams, who won our Destination Live. It's 102.9 The Rattler. Yeah, and make sure you tune in for our next big Jetway. That's coming soon, so always listen with us. Yes, always keep it locked to The Rattler.
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2: 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Only you.

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I love that we play this song. It's 102.9 The Rattler. It's Mighty Iris. So yeah, man, my wrists, like, that was part of what was keeping me up. I felt the anxiety hit me like at 2 a.m. from the doctor's appointment, injection shots. And yeah, I don't like it, man, because my kneecaps are, it's hard to drive like that. So, and then people were honking. Oh, I'll tell you about that in a minute. Here's Brian.

0: Coming up next hour, are you ready to win some passes for Shark Beach? It's 102.9 The Rattler. It's for this weekend, for Saturday, a tribute to the Eagles and REO Speedwagon. I got your burgers, I got your passes, next hour. Good luck.
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He's ready to text me. Text me your first and last name, and I won't follow you home tonight. It's 1029 The Rattler. I'm sorry. It's Mighty Iris. Forgive me. I have your passes for Shark Beach. A double tribute is happening on Saturday for the Eagles and REO Speedwagon. Are you ready? Text me your first and last name to 806-350-1029, and we'll throw in some burger passes, too. Hell yeah. Speaking of hell, here's the highway to it.

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0: Well, you'll be dancing your asses off on Saturday. It's 102.9 The Rattler. We're going commercial free from 5 to 9 p.m. Make sure you turn it all the way up. We've teamed up with the Green Gorilla Smoke and Vape. So we're providing the soundtrack for the Polk Street Cruise. That's Saturday. And we'll be out there from 6 to 8. But yes, from 5 to 9, I know it's a lot of numbers. 5 to 9, turn on the radio because we are going commercial free.
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I hate insomnia. Side effects are the worst part of taking medicine. I hate it. It's 102.9 The Rattler. But in order to feel better, I guess, I hate anxiety and I hate insomnia. And that's what I'm feeling the most of today. Somebody help me. Oh, just pray for me. Good thoughts, please. That would be nice. Hopefully I'll recover from all this madness soon. Here's Joan Jett. I love her.

0: 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He's going to get you signed up. Then we could deliver a dozen burritos to your office. You'll be an office hero. 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Good luck. Grandma's Burritos. Hell yeah. It's 102.9 The Rattler.
1: Hey guys, it's Iris. Come have a nooner with me. 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Come have lunch with me.
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I tried my best to do my impression of Tawny Katane when she passed away during COVID. I tried to do my slow motion shutter effect of that. You know how she plays with her hair, and oh man, she was so beautiful. Love Whitesnake. It's 102.9 The Rattler. Hi, it's Mighty Iris. Trying to feel better. I feel like the symptoms of my wrist and knees are slowly going away, but that could be my imagination. It's wishful thinking. Here's Journey.

Hey, what's happening? Eric Slater, 1029 The Rattler. Baby, it is going to be another big week. Every single day, Monday through Friday, at noon, Mighty Iris getting you hooked up with the next big double tribute at Shark Beach. The Eagles, REO Speedwagon this Saturday. She's got your tickets and burgers, so hang out. This Saturday night, the legendary Polk Street Cruise returns with the Panhandle Council of Car Clubs and Amarillo's Classic Rock Station. That's us. And this Saturday night, we're teaming up at the Green Gorilla Smoke and Vape to go commercial free for the Polk Street Cruise. So it is going to be a great week. Plus, Route 66 Motor Speedway has got Kids Night on August 8th. The Harley Heroes Blood Drive is coming your way August 15th. I'll see you back in the AM with all the details and a shot to get your office in on our next Grandma's Burrito stop. I'll see you then.

0: 1029 The Rattler. 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
14: Mighty Irish. 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The word is unstable. 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

1029 The Rattler, it's Mighty Iris. When I had my insomnia this morning at 2:30 a.m., I put on American Psycho. I watched The Lost Boys. I was on Tubi. All these awesome movies are on there. I watched Night of the Demons. And there was one more. Oh, Valentine. Remember that horror film? It was a slasher film. It came out in like 2000. It's a good one. It was Guns N' Roses.

0: I hope you're all ready to see the Green Day movie. We should all go see it together. It comes out next month. It's 102.9 The Rattler. It's called Nimrods. In theaters August 14th or 15th, whichever the Friday is. We should all go.
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Oh, that reminds me, we have a double shot of rock history today, and it has to do with Rush. You ready? It's 102.9 The Rattler. On this very day, in 1974, is when Neil

Hey, what's happening? Eric Slater, 1029 The Rattler. Baby, it is going to be another big week. Every single day, Monday through Friday, at noon, Mighty Iris getting you hooked up with the next big double tribute at Shark Beach. The Eagles, REO Speedwagon this Saturday. She's got your tickets and burgers, so hang out. This Saturday night, the legendary Polk Street Cruise returns with the Panhandle Council of Car Clubs and Amarillo's Classic Rock Station. That's us. 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So it is going to be a great week. Plus, Route 66 Motor Speedway has got Kids Night on August 8th. The Harley Heroes Blood Drive is coming your way August 15th. I'll see you back in the AM with all the details and a shot to get your office in on our next Grandma's Burrito stop. I'll see you then.

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0: 1029 The Rattler. 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

1029 The Rattler. Dirty Dave's got your afternoon bump. Don't forget to listen to him starting next hour. He'll let you know when to text or call. It's a $15 gift certificate from Coffee Beans for Coffee Beans. So, yeah, it'll perk you right up. I can't have caffeine at the moment because I already have massive anxiety. But good luck. Here's Pat Benatar.

0: Yeah, party animals. It's 102.9 The Rattler. 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

0: Real classic rock on 102.9 The Rattler. Hi, I am Dirty Dave. Welcome to our midweek show. It is Wednesday and 1,000 degrees outside, and it's going to stay like that for a little while. So I'm going to envenomate you with some hot coffee to cool you down here in a couple of minutes. It's going to be the afternoon bump. It's from Coffee Lady over at Coffee Beans. And if you're looking for the best coffee forever, this is where you get it. Coffee Beans right here on Olson Boulevard, just down from the radio station. So delicious. It is the only coffee I will drink. And the reason I'm telling you this is not because I'm getting paid for it, because I really enjoy it. And I want to share some with you. The Afternoon Bum coming up on 102.9 The Rattler Rocks.
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All right, junkies, are you ready for it? 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

0: 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I is Dirty Dave. Thanks so much for listening today. I got a little reward for you. 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It is the early work release. 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

Real Classic Rock 102.9, The Rather. I am Dirty Dave. You just missed my birthday by a couple of weeks. I celebrated it in my jammies napping all day. But what does a real man do for his birthday? Recently, a 105-year-old went skydiving. Now, where did he get the stones to do that? Well, he was a Navy vet, so automatically makes him very brave. His giant brass parachute saved him. Happy birthday, my friend.

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1: Eric Slater, 1029 The Rattler. Baby, it is going to be another big week. Every single day, Monday through Friday, at noon, Mighty Iris getting you hooked up with the next big double tribute at Shark Beach. The Eagles, REO Speedwagon this Saturday. She's got your tickets and burgers, so hang out. This Saturday night, the legendary Polk Street Cruise returns with the Panhandle Council of Car Clubs and Amarillo's Classic Rock Station. That's us. And this Saturday night, we're teaming up with the Green Gorilla Smoke and Vape to go commercial free for the Polk Street Cruise. So it is going to be a great week. Plus, Route 66 Motor Speedway has got Kids Night on August 8th. The Harley Heroes Blood Drive is coming your way August 15th. I'll see you back in the AM with all the details and a shot to get your office in on our next Grandma's Burrito stop. I'll see you then.

0: 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The Rattler, it's Dirty Dave here. Have you checked out the Shark Beach double tribute shows? 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Plus, she's going to feed you, too. 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It's tomorrow at noon on 1029. The Rattler rocks. Coming up next, we got the early work release as we go 1 hour of music, commercial-free, to keep you buzzing the rest of the day.
1: 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And August 22nd, get ready for a tribute to Van Halen and Tom Petty. 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

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I am Dirty Dave. We're in the middle of nonstop classic rock. It's the early work release. And first, though, a question. Have you ever met somebody better than you? I'm not talking somebody who works better or you think is better looking, just a better human. I got a chance to meet one of those yesterday. There was an Alzheimer's patient wandering around my apartment parking lot, and a young lady came up to me and she's like, "Hey, do you know who this is? We're trying to help her out." And I don't know my neighbors because I'm a terrible neighbor, but she handled it. This young lady took care of it. I'm like, "Well, let's check her phone, find out if we can see if we can find her family or whatever." And she's like, "No, I got this." She found out who the family was, called them, found out the apartment, figured out everything, and just took care of it. About a week or two ago, I just randomly learned how to talk to Alzheimer's patients online, just randomly, and she ticked off all the boxes. It was amazing to watch. If that was you, and I'm sorry I didn't get your name, but you were amazing yesterday. I'm honored to have known you.

0: Yeah, so Dirty Dave's bragging he can go an entire hour without playing a single commercial. What did you think I meant?
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0: Classic Rock 102.9, The Rattler. I am Dirty Dave. We're in the middle of non-stop classic rock. It's the early work release. Let's do a dumbass holiday. Today is National Lipstick Day, which explains why I look so good.
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I am Dirty Dave. Have you eaten at Chipotle lately? Apparently, they're putting something a little weird in their food. And normally, I'd make a sick tummy joke about this, but somebody found a diamond in their Chipotle. I think I'm going to have that for dinner to see if I can get one.

Hey, what's happening? Eric Slater, 1029 The Rattler. Baby, it is going to be another big week. Every single day, Monday through Friday, at noon, Mighty Iris getting you hooked up with the next big double tribute at Shark Beach. The Eagles, REO Speedwagon this Saturday. She's got your tickets and burgers, so hang out. This Saturday night, the legendary Polk Street Cruise returns with the Panhandle Council of Car Clubs and Amarillo's Classic Rock Station. That's us. And this Saturday night, we're teaming up at the Green Gorilla Smoke and Vape to go commercial free for the Polk Street Cruise. So it is going to be a great week. Plus, Route 66 Motor Speedway has got Kids Night on August 8th. The Harley Heroes Blood Drive is coming your way August 15th. I'll see you back in the AM with all the details and a shot to get your office in on our next Grandma's Burrito stop. I'll see you then.

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Why? Because you have good taste. So do I. I love good things, like chicken wings. Today's dumbass holiday is National Chicken Wing Day. That is not dumbass at all. That is the yummiest of all.

0: Shoving a whole bunch of classic rock all up in you. We are 102.9 The Rattler Rocks. I am Dirty Dave with a big congratulations to Anitra Williams, winner of our Destination Live. She's going to get to pick a concert anywhere in the lower 48 here. We're going to fly her out there. We're going to shove her in a hotel and give her tickets to the show. Congratulations, Miss Williams. If you need a date, I'm handsome from a distance.
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1029 The Rattler Rocks. I am Dirty Dave. Time for another dumbass holiday. Today's another delicious one. It is National Lasagna Day. My favorite holiday because every time I date someone new, without fail, if they like me and want to impress me, lasagna. If not, it's like hot dogs and cereal, but still. I do like cold cereal.

0: Classic Rock 102.9, The Rattler. A big reminder, Saturday night is the Polk Street Cruise. Yeah, it's back. If you've been under a rock, we brought it back. Absolutely free. You get to drive for free. 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
1: 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And August 22nd, get ready for a tribute to Van Halen and Tom Petty. 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

0: Classic Rock 1029 The Rattler. Hey there, it's Dirty Dave. Thanks so much for listening for this nice and cool day. I'll keep you cool tomorrow with some hot coffee from Coffee Lady over at Coffee Beans. We do the afternoon bump right about halfway through the 3 o'clock hour. I just want to share my favorite coffee from just one of the nicest people I've met here in town. Coffee Lady at Coffee Beans. Then we've got the early work release 420 brought to you by Jimmy John's. 1 hour nonstop classic rock right here on 1029 The Rattler. Let's see, Shark Beach stuff at noon from Mighty Iris. Eric always has some stuff in the morning, so my advice is just listen 24/7. Can you do that? Yeah.
1: Hey guys, it's Iris. Come have a nooner with me. Every day, Monday through Friday, I'll give you a chance to get hooked up for the weekend with passes for Shark Beach, along with some tasty burgers. Come have lunch with me.
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